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Hey, I'm Jaden. 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In fact, a great attitude can bring a great day.

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Hey, I'm Jaden. If you're desperate for healing, this is the most healing thing you can do tonight. And it doesn't take a miracle. We'll talk about that after Mara Justine with Blessed Assurance. Blessed.

0: 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This is the most healing thing you can do for yourself tonight, and it doesn't take a miracle. It just takes a little time and a little effort, and that's learning to forgive yourself. This can be the hardest person to forgive. Replaying that conversation in your head, replaying your actions, thinking of what you should have done better, what you should have known better. And sometimes you just don't know. If you're holding on to shame for something you messed up, remember to forgive yourself for not knowing what one time had to teach you.
1: 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Tammy told us she's been crying tears of thankfulness because she's once again noticing those reminders of God's presence. 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
1: Spirit FM was a blessing in my life when my youngest son died. Right after he died, you all started playing the song, The Hurt and the Healer, When the Hurt and the Healer Collide. And that song really blessed me to be able to just lean on God and just trust God. It was such a blessing to me that it helped me to make it through losing my youngest son. That song just carried me through the hardest time of my life.
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Hey, I'm Jaden on Spirit FM. I love this verse. It's a very much Hobby Lobby pillow type verse, but it's so good. It's Jeremiah 29:11. I know the plans I have for you. Plans to prosper you and not to harm you. Plans to give you hope.

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0: 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We're going to be in Skyline on September 25th. 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

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If you've been looking hard for healing, this is the most healing thing you can do for yourself tonight, and it doesn't take a miracle. It just takes a little time, a little effort. We'll talk about what that is after Zach Williams with Wait For Me. Hey.

0: 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Hey, I'm Jaden. This is the most healing thing you can do for yourself tonight. It doesn't take a miracle. It just takes a little time, a little effort, a little forgiveness. And that's learning to forgive yourself. This could be the hardest person to forgive sometimes because you're replaying that conversation in your head. You're replaying your actions, what you should have known better, what you should have done differently. Remember that sometimes you just don't know. If you're holding on to shame for something you messed up tonight, forgive yourself for not knowing what one time had to teach you.
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She said she had strayed away from Spirit FM for a while, and somehow, in the process, felt like she'd strayed away from God, too, because she'd stopped looking for those little wow God moments and those reminders of His love. Then she came back to Spirit FM. Tammy told us she's been crying tears of thankfulness because she's once again noticing those reminders of God's presence. 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

Hey, I'm Jen, station manager here at Spirit FM, and I want to share something that Tammy shared with us recently. She said she had strayed away from Spirit FM for a while, and somehow, in the process, felt like she'd strayed away from God, too, because she'd stopped looking for those little wow God moments and those reminders of His love. Then she came back to Spirit FM. Tammy told us she's been crying tears of thankfulness because she's once again noticing those reminders of God's presence. 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

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She said she had strayed away from Spirit FM for a while, and somehow, in the process, felt like she'd strayed away from God, too, because she'd stopped looking for those little wow God moments and those reminders of His love. 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Tammy told us she's been crying tears of thankfulness because she's once again noticing those reminders of God's presence. 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

Good morning. It's time to rise and shine. Hey, I'm Sean, and Brooke is off for the day. She was at a wedding this weekend, and I'm pretty sure she's probably eating a bunch of cupcakes this morning. For us, though, we're up and ready to go to work. Hey, today across northern Missouri, you might need an umbrella handy. It's going to have some scattered showers possible with a high in the low 80s to 90s. Central Missouri, sunny and hot, clear skies. And southern Missouri, we'll get ready for some heat, mostly sunny skies with highs in the mid-upper 90s. I don't think it's quite fall yet, but it's going to start feeling like it soon.

0: Beard FM. I'm Sean with you on this Monday morning. And yesterday at church, we had a gentleman bring some stuff to one of our classes. It was actually a bag full of tomatoes. Now, I could tell they were tomatoes because some of them were bigger and they were red. And then there were little cherry tomatoes. And I also knew they were tomatoes because that's what he said they were. And I could tell by the fruit that it was. You know, Jesus said something similar about our lives, that fruit reveals something about what's happening on the inside of you. In Galatians 5, 22 and 23, it says, "But the fruit of the Spirit is love, joy, peace, long-suffering, kindness, goodness, faithfulness, gentleness, and self-control." Notice it doesn't say, try really hard to look loving or any one of those other fruits. It says, this is the fruit of the Spirit. You know, as you stay close to Jesus and allow the Holy Spirit to work both within you and in me, something begins to grow. We become a little bit more loving, a little bit more patient, a little more peaceful, a little more gentle. Even at 6 o'clock in the morning, we can do that. Today isn't about, hey, how can I make everything great and wonderful? Maybe today's about, God, what is growing on the inside of me? Because when the Spirit of God gets to work on the inside of you, eventually His fruit starts showing up on the outside.
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Hey, I'm Sean with Rise and Shine with you here on a Monday morning. And you know, man, over the weekend, there were some really good football games taking place. Almost every hour seemed filled with lots and lots of football. And there was probably a lot of people going like, oh, I hope my team wins. And some of those did, and then some of them didn't. You know, there's two kinds of hope. There's the hope like that, the like, hey, I hope my fantasy football team beats the others that I'm playing against. But then there's real hope, the hope that Jesus provides. And that's what Spirit FM loves bringing to you. In fact, we're going to be bringing our Hope Zone to a high school football game near you. We're going to be doing that Saturday, September 25th at Skyline at the high school in Urbana at 7 o'clock. We'll have our tent popped up there. We got some games that we want you to play with that have some football themes towards it. We've got some great stuff on the table and an opportunity for you to enter to win some fun things. If you'd like to know more about our Hope Zones and how we bring the real hope, not just to football games, but to you as well, you can head on over to spiritfm.org where we have all the details about our Hope Zones. We're going to have a lot of fun that day.

Have you ever just laid on the ground and felt defeated and said, all right, I'm just staying here? Hey, I'm Sean with Spirit FM, and that happened to me this summer. You might have heard that I had a few issues with my lawnmower that kept breaking. And this summer, I was able to do a lot of repairs to it, put on brand new spindles, fixed a bunch of things that needed to work. And then every time I would go to mow with it, that mower broke. Finally, after 13 years and it breaking yet again, I just laid there on the ground and said, forget it. I'm done. That's because I was trying to fix it. I got back up and was like, I can't let my grass just go wherever it wants to go and grow as tall as it wants. And so I ended up getting a brand new to me riding lawnmower. Always one in one. Our neighbor sold us one for a really good deal. Got out there, used it the first time and broke it. Yeah, sure did. They ended up fixing it for me. And now, well, it was all that dry weather that we had, that heat. I couldn't mow. But with the rain this weekend, I'm getting ready to mow today with my new mower. I'm kind of looking forward to it.

0: It's time for the Morning Mind Bender, where you guess the answer we are looking for.
1: All right, it's that time of the morning here on Spirit FM where we give you a question. 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The Morning Mind Bender question is this. 18% of people say this place makes them feel nostalgic. 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You can text your answer to 800-606-3299.
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18% of people say this place makes them feel nostalgic. That's our Morning Mindbender question here on Spirit FM. Hey, I'm Sean, and we asked you to text in what you thought your answers were. And man, there were some really good ones. Becky said those merry-go-rounds on the playground and that hot slide for sure makes her feel nostalgic. Rod said hometown. That is kind of like when you go back to where your old high school was at, or maybe a town that you used to live in. That's always good. I see answers here from a cabin to McDonald's to going to an ice cream shop, like the old ones where they used to scoop those out for you, to school, and lots of other great answers. Movie theater, and a skating rink and grandma's house were some great answers. The question was, 18% of people say this place makes them feel nostalgic, and the answer was a library. Well, we had some people that got it right. Zachariah, Leota, Stephanie, Debbie, and Dusty all got that correct. You'll be entered into that Friday prize pack, and be thinking about a place that makes you feel nostalgic. We'll ask about

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1: 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Hey, I'm Sean, and I'm going to tell you a little secret about myself. I love to win all the time. If I can win, that's definitely something that will make my day. And here at Spirit FM, I used to win all the time. In fact, that's why you can't win more than one item in 30 days, because I used to win like every other day. But I got to thinking over the years that there's something else that I like winning at. And I like winning souls. I like leading people to Christ. And one of the things that I love about Spirit FM is that at the heart of everything that we do is reaching people for Christ. You've been reached. There's others that still need to be reached. And as long as there's electricity and voice in our breath and the ability to speak on radio, Spirit FM is going to be doing exactly that. You know, our fall fundraiser is going to be coming up on October 5th, where we're going to be sharing some special things that you can be a part of with this ministry to help us win the lost. But if you're like me too, I also don't like to wait for set dates. I like to try to do things ahead of time sometimes. And right now, any gift of support given to Spirit FM is going to be entered in to win what we're calling the Great Branson Escape. It's our way of saying thank you for believing in this ministry and giving to this ministry and creating an atmosphere where giving can be kind of fun. Inside that Great Branson Escape is going to be some passes to Silver Dollar City, some tickets to go see Narnia live on stage, to go to the aquarium at the boardwalk, and even stop by that Butterfly Palace place. Now, in order to get to Branson, it takes a little bit more than tickets. It's going to take gas, hotel, and food, and that's all included in this Great Branson Escape. All you have to do is give a gift of support between now and October 5th, and you'll automatically be entered into that. To find out more about how you can give to Spirit FM and help us win other

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0: morning, ready to start the day.
1: Time to rise and shine. Good morning, I'm Sean, and Brooke is off today. She was doing a wedding over the weekend. Well, you know, helping make sure it was all coordinated and correct. And I'm guessing that she's probably sipping on a cup of coffee and eating some leftover wedding cake, because I know she likes a good cupcake. Hey, today in northern Missouri, you might want to have an umbrella kind of handy, because it's supposed to have scattered showers throughout the day, but you get the cool spot in the state. It's going to be around 80-ish. Central Missouri, it's going to be mostly sunny and hot. Jeff City, you're looking at maybe 92, Columbia 90. Here at the Lake of the Ozarks, it's going to be 96 degrees. Southern Missouri, don't worry, you get extreme heat today too as well. In some places, it's going to be 90, and in some spots, it's going to feel like it's 100 degrees outside. It feels like my house that somebody's out there messing with the thermostat. We can't figure out if we want to be warm or cool or whatever. Well, maybe fall will get around here sometime, but enjoy those nice temps out there today.

0: If only our town had a skating rink. Hey, I'm Sean with Spirit FM, and sometimes I'll see on social media people posting pictures of a skating rink, and it takes me back in time when I used to help manage a skating rink here at the lake area. And I remember when we would do skating things, even as a kid, it was always the lights and the glow-in-the-dark lights, that disco ball that would put all the lights all over the walls and the ceiling and sometimes your outfit. There was the limbo games, the cheap concession stand candies that you could get with a soda, maybe a hot dog or a frozen pizza that was warmed up just for you. You know, there's things that can make you think about your childhood or things that take you to a different time and place. We call it being nostalgic. And that was what we found out this morning during our morning mind bender, that some places are just nostalgic for us. You know, that skating rink is definitely it for me. And then watching all these kids grow up to be adults and all these different things and still watching people skate. Now, I've been one to a skating rink recently where you had to skate, and I don't think I could do what I used to do with those skates. But I would love to hear from you. What is something that when you talk about it, it makes you become very nostalgic? Is it a skating rink? Is it your old high school? Emma said it was Toys R Us for her when she saw those would go into there. Could be your grandma's house, but I'd love to hear what makes something nostalgic for you. You can text me your answers or call 800-606-3299 with that thing that makes you feel nostalgic.
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Rise and shine. Good morning. I'm Sean with you on a Monday morning. And you know, it's time for us to pull out our albums and start looking at some pictures. Not the digital ones that you can find on social media, but you know, those old creative memory books that when you open it up, you would see how cool your mom or your grandma was with all the creative things that they could do with pictures. And if you want to go back even a little bit further, you can get those old albums out that you peel the plastic away that made a really cool crunchy noise. And then it had these pictures that were stuck on this old glue, and you can remember some of the memories about families, maybe vacations, trips, all of those things. If you've got some of those old albums, I'd encourage you to take a look at them. You know, doing stuff like that can make you feel nostalgic. And that's the question I got for you this morning. What is something that you do that makes you feel nostalgic? You can text that to me at 800-606-3299. Just like Diana did, she said anytime she goes by those old grain bins where her dad stored corns and beans, man, it takes her back to some great memories that she had. Sherry said this. She said going to watch her grandson play basketball. Now, it's just not the game. It's the fact that he plays at the same high school that she went to. That's something that certainly makes her feel nostalgic. And Tracy said, well, it's going to a fair. You know, there's a lot of great memories from your childhood, maybe even your teenage years at a fair, maybe even the state fair just recently. I'd love to hear what makes you feel nostalgic. You can text it to me at 800-606-3299.

Get in the car. It's time for a ride. Good morning. I'm Sean with Spirit FM. And those are words sometimes that you hear that often bring back some good memories for you because it usually meant you were going somewhere you liked. Hey, you know, today we found out that a lot of times there are things that trigger memories from our childhood, maybe even our teen years, or maybe just driving past something that makes you feel super nostalgic. If that's something for you, I'd love to hear that. You can text it to us here at 800-606-3299. Zachariah said from time to time he likes to drive past his childhood church. Though it was closed a long time ago, that building is still there, and he remembers how God used that place to help shape his life throughout the years. He said he also likes to visit some of the places that he went to at kids and youth camps when he was a teenager, and even visiting Lake of the Ozarks for some events that he had had. Now, Norma texted in and said yesterday, her and her sister just went and visited the church that they used to go to when they were kids. Now, that original building had burned and a newer one was built in the exact same location and very similar. But as they were going to church, they said it brought back such wonderful memories. That's a great definition of nostalgia. What's something that makes you feel nostalgic? We'd love to hear it. I'll be able to share your story with others. You can text me your answer to 800-606-3299. That thing that makes you feel super nostalgic.

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1: 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Jackie, yes, what's our fine line today?
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1: That was the fine line. We had some great answers. I've seen some incorrect answers like David and Moses, though those might have been in some of those movies. This was what we were looking for. We'll see if this helps.
2: Here I am. Take the sandals from your feet, for the place on which you stand is holy ground.
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1: That is from the movie The Prince of Egypt, and there were a lot of people that got that correct.
0: Good deal.
1: Quite a few answers. Well, thank you for playing along with the fine line here on Spirit FM, and if you got that correct, we'll be sending you that entry for the Friday prize pack.

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Hey, I'm Sean. And over the weekend, we received several text messages of some of the songs that made an impact on people over the weekend. And it was so encouraging to hear some of those songs. Now, some of those text messages included some things about songs that they didn't care about here on Spirit FM. And we want you to know that your opinion about the music that we play is valued and appreciated. And if you have an opinion on what song is your favorite or your least favorite right now, is

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1: It's time to get up, and before you hit snooze, it's 8:04, and you got to get up because today's the early day at work. Hey, I'm Sean here on Spirit FM, and Brooke, my co-host, well, she's enjoying this nice, warm summer weather with a day off today. Hey, Northern Missouri, you're going to get some slight chances of not thunderstorms, but scattered showers with a high of 80 to 90 degrees. Central Missouri, it's 90s and maybe 96 in some areas. Southern Missouri, this is where it's going to be at, though. It's going to be super hot. Some places are going to feel like 100 to 105. I don't know who's messing with the thermostat outside, but if they could just make up their mind, it would be wonderful.

0: My mom is a planner. Good morning, I'm Sean with Spirit FM here on Rise and Shine. And mom's a planner, especially when it comes to her garden. You see, in early spring, she tills up all the ground and then she plants everything. And I know that she knows where everything's at because when I go over to look at it, it looks like just a bunch of ground that's been tilled up. But mom's like, oh no, you wait. Here's going to be the corn. There's the strawberry patch over there and the beans will be here and the squash over there and the onions are going to be right here. And I'm glad that she can see that because I'm not able to see it. Now, as spring turns into summer, the plants begin to grow. And if you know anything about plants, you can tell what it's going to be. But if you're like me, they all kind of look the same sometimes. But mom will rest assured tell me, you know what? This is going to be corn. This is going to be strawberries. The green beans, they're over here. And these are going to be onions. But it's not until harvest time that I can sometimes really begin to tell, oh, that's what that produced. You know, and Jesus said something about that very similar in our lives. You see, fruit reveals something about what's happening on the inside. I love what Galatians 5, 22 and 23 says this. But the fruit of the Spirit is love, joy, peace, long-suffering, kindness, goodness, faithfulness, gentleness, and self-control. I love that those are fruits of the Spirit, and it's something that can be operating on the inside of us. When you yield your life to Jesus and allow the Holy Spirit to begin to do His work in your life, things like this will be happening. You'll become more loving. You can be patient, peaceful, and gentle. It's not about being a good person. It's about allowing God to grow something on the inside of you. And when people are around you and you have the fruit of the Spirit operating in you, they know it's God.
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I'll never forget the first time that I was introduced to the town of Versailles. Hey, I'm Sean with Spirit FM, and I was visiting from my hometown of Portland, Oregon to come see my Auntie Bev. And we drove through Versailles, and I was like, oh my, this is quite different than Portland, Oregon. You see, there was a four-way stop, and then it had lights. And then when you drove downtown, there was the old courthouse and the buildings and the architecture, the things that made you feel like you certainly weren't in a big city. Now, when I drive through Versailles, I still get excited when I think about all that took place in that town and everything that still does to this day. It's very modern, too. There's brand new gas stations. The high school's been added on to the elementary school. That four-way stop that used to have stop signs and then the lights has now been replaced with a roundabout. And every time I go to Versailles, I get super nostalgic and just think about all of the memories that were created in that town. This morning on our Morning Mindbender, we found out that there are things that invoke nostalgic in you. And that's what we're asking you today. What are some of those things? Is it a trip to an ice cream shop? Is it going to your grandma's house or maybe visiting a skating rink? We'd love to hear what that is for you. You can text us your answers at 800-606-3299. That one thing that makes you feel super nostalgic. 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

Rise and Shine. I'm Sean here on Spirit FM with you on a Monday morning. And we've been asking that question, what is something that makes you feel super nostalgic? It could be an ice cream shop, maybe a skating rink, or maybe an old dollar store, a five and dime store. I know Tracy texted in and she said something that made her feel super nostalgic was the week before school would start. Her parents would say, you guys are going to your grandparents. And then they would go for that week. They would go to JCPenney's and get all of their school shopping done. And then there was this drive-in theater that they would go to and watch some movies. It was some great memories to spend with their grandma and grandpa. And they even mentioned the last few years, there's been some tornadoes that have gone through and tore down that big old screen that they would go and watch movies on. But every year they keep building it right back up. Thank you, Tracy, for sharing that with us today. Chrissy also said that every time she gets with her sister, well, that makes things nostalgic. They remember their childhood and even make newer memories. We'd love to hear what something is for you that's nostalgic. You can text me those answers at 800-606-3299.

0: 'cause you're good.
1: Rise and shine. Good morning. I'm Sean here on Spirit FM with you on a Monday morning. And we've been asking the question today, what is something that makes you feel super nostalgic? I know Mike texted in earlier and he said every time he goes to a drive-in restaurant that makes him feel nostalgic. It makes me think of the old A&W root beer places that you could pull up to and get some great food there. There's some places all over Missouri that still have some of those great drive-in theaters. Rita texted in and said that one of her favorite things to do that makes her feel so nostalgic is something she does every day. She talks to her aunt on the phone, and when she goes to visit her in Slater, Missouri, she said they can talk about nothing and make some wonderful memories. Thank you, Rita, for sharing that as well. And we also want to hear from you. What is something that you do that makes you feel nostalgic? You can text us those answers at 800-606-3299.
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Hey, I'm Sean with Spirit FM, and that was Becky's answer to what makes her feel super nostalgic. Also at the playground, remember those little merry-go-rounds that you would get on there and spin super fast? That was something that she said definitely makes her feel nostalgic. Marlene shared earlier this morning that going to the zoo makes their family feel nostalgic, and we'd love to hear from you. 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I know Stephanie said this, that when she's cleaning the house or driving or even working, she's listening to Spirit FM, and that is something that helps keep her day together, as well as fond memories of some of the music she's been listening to. 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

Spirit FM. This is Sean with you on a Monday morning and talking about nostalgic things this morning. Every time I walk into Seth's office here at the station, it reminds me of when Spirit FM was first built. It's his office is the old studio, and you can tell it's the old studio because the countertop there has all been repurposed for other things. The orange shag carpet is still on the walls, and it's got those white little ceiling tiles on the walls for soundproofing. Those are some things that make me think about how God has used this ministry to bring memories in all of our lives. In October, we're going to be setting aside some special time to raise the funds that are needed to keep this ministry going strong day after day, year after year. God's been faithful to use you and help provide through you for the last 41 years, and we are so excited about how he's going to continue to do that. 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

0: Good morning. Good morning.
1: Good morning. It's time to rise and shine. Hey, I'm Sean, and Brooke is off for the day. She was at a wedding this weekend, and I'm pretty sure she's probably eating a bunch of cupcakes this morning. For us, though, we're up and ready, ready to go to work. Hey, today across northern Missouri, you might need an umbrella handy. It's going to have some scattered showers possible with a high in the low 80s to 90s. At central Missouri, sunny and hot, clear skies. And southern Missouri, we'll get ready for some heat, mostly sunny skies with highs in the mid-upper 90s. Well, I don't think it's quite fall yet, but get ready because it will be soon. I woke up with the-

0: perfectly. If only our town had a skating rink. Hey, I'm Sean with Spirit FM, and sometimes I'll see on social media people posting pictures of a skating rink, and it takes me back in time when I used to help manage a skating rink here at the lake area. And I remember when we would do skating things, even as a kid, it was always the lights and the glow-in-the-dark lights, that disco ball that would put all the lights all over the walls and the ceiling and sometimes your outfit. There was the limbo games, the cheap concession stand candies that you could get with a soda, maybe a hot dog or a frozen pizza that was warmed up just for you. You know, there's things that can make you think about your childhood or things that take you to a different time and place. We call it being nostalgic. And been one to sometimes going back to a specific place that you've been before makes you feel nostalgic, like skating rink recently where you had to skate, and I don't think I could do what I used to do with those skates. But I would love to hear from you. What is something that when you talk about it, it makes you become very nostalgic? Is it a skating rink? Is it your old high school? Emma said it was Toys R Us for her when she saw those would go into there. It could be your grandma's house, but I'd love to hear what makes something nostalgic for you. You can text me your answers or call 800-606-3299 with that thing that makes you feel nostalgic.
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Rise and shine. Good morning. I'm Sean with you on a Monday morning. And you know, it's time for us to pull out our albums and start looking at some pictures. Not the digital ones that you can find on social media, but you know, those old creative memory books that when you open it up, you would see how cool your mom or your grandma was with all the creative things that they could do with pictures. And if you want to go back even a little bit further, you can get those old albums out that you peel the plastic away that made a really cool crunchy noise. And then it had these pictures that were stuck on this old glue, and you can remember some of the memories about families, maybe vacations, trips, all of those things. If you've got some of those old albums, I'd encourage you to take a look at them. You know, doing stuff like that can make you feel nostalgic. And that's the question I got for you this morning. What is something that you do that makes you feel nostalgic? You can text that to me at 800-606-3299. Just like Diana did, she said anytime she goes by those old grain bins where her dad stored corns and beans, man, it takes her back to some great memories that she had. Sherry said this. She said going to watch her grandson play basketball. Now, it's just not the game. It's the fact that he plays at the same high school that she went to. That's something that certainly makes her feel nostalgic. And Tracy said, well, it's going to a fair. You know, there's a lot of great memories from your childhood, maybe even your teenage years at a fair, maybe even the state fair just recently. I'd love to hear what makes you feel nostalgic. You can text it to me at 800-606-3299. I just

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Have you ever just laid on the ground and felt defeated and said, all right, I'm just staying here? Hey, I'm Sean with Spirit FM, and that happened to me this summer. You might have heard that I had a few issues with my lawnmower that kept breaking, and this summer I was able to do a lot of repairs, put on brand new spindles, fixed a bunch of things, and then every time I would go to mow with it, that mower broke. Finally, after 13 years and it breaking yet again, I just laid there on the ground and said, forget it, I'm done. That's because I was trying to fix it. I got back up and was like, I can't let my grass just go wherever it wants to go and grow as tall as it wants. And so I ended up getting a brand new to me riding lawnmower. Always one in one. Our neighbor sold us one for a really good deal. Got out there, used it the first time and broke it. Yeah, sure did. They ended up fixing it for me. And now, well, it was all that dry weather that we had, that heat. I couldn't mow. But with the rain this weekend, I'm getting ready to mow today with my new mower. I'm kind of looking forward to it. Oh.

0: 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Hey, I'm Sean, and I'm going to tell you a little secret about myself. I love to win all the time. If I can win, that's definitely something that will make my day. And here at Spirit FM, I used to win all the time. In fact, that's why you can't win more than one item in 30 days, because I used to win like every other day. But I got to thinking over the years that there's something else that I like winning at. And I like winning souls. I like leading people to Christ. And one of the things that I love about Spirit FM is that at the heart of everything that we do is reaching people for Christ. You've been reached. There's others that still need to be reached. And as long as there's electricity and voice in our breath and the ability to speak on radio, Spirit FM is going to be doing exactly that. You know, our fall fundraiser is going to be coming up on October 5th, where we're going to be sharing some special things that you can be a part of with this ministry to help us win the lost. But if you're like me too, I also don't like to wait for set dates. I like to try to do things ahead of time sometimes. And right now, any gift of support given to Spirit FM is going to be entered in to win what we're calling the Great Branson Escape. It's our way of saying thank you for believing in this ministry and giving to this ministry and creating an atmosphere where giving can be kind of fun. Inside that Great Branson Escape is going to be some passes to Silver Dollar City, some tickets to go see Narnia live on stage, to go to the aquarium at the boardwalk, and even stop by that Butterfly Palace place. Now, in order to get to Branson, it takes a little bit more than tickets. It's going to take gas, hotel, and food, and that's all included in this Great Branson Escape. All you have to do is give a gift of support between now and October 5th, and you'll automatically be entered into that. To find out more about how you can give to Spirit FM and help us win others to Christ, you can find those details at spiritfm.org, or you can text the word GIVE to 800-606-3299.
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Spirit FM. I'm Sean with you on this Monday morning. And yesterday at church, we had a gentleman bring some stuff to one of our classes. It was actually a bag full of tomatoes. Now, I could tell they were tomatoes because some of them were bigger and they were red. And then there were little cherry tomatoes. And I also knew they were tomatoes because that's what he said they were. And I could tell by the fruit that it was. You know, Jesus said something similar about our lives, that fruit reveals something about what's happening on the inside of you. In Galatians 5, 22 and 23, it says, "But the fruit of the Spirit is love, joy, peace, long-suffering, kindness, goodness, faithfulness, gentleness, and self-control." Notice it doesn't say, try really hard to look loving or any one of those other fruits. It says, this is the fruit of the Spirit. You know, as you stay close to Jesus and allow the Holy Spirit to work both within you and in me, something begins to grow. We become a little bit more loving, a little bit more patient, a little more peaceful, a little more gentle. Even at 6 o'clock in the morning, we can do that. Today isn't about, hey, how can I make everything great and wonderful? Maybe today's about, God, what is growing on the inside of me? Because when the Spirit of God gets to work on the inside of you, eventually His fruit starts showing up on the outside.

Spirit FM. Hey, I'm Sean with Rise and Shine with you here on a Monday morning. And you know, man, over the weekend, there were some really good football games taking place. Almost every hour seemed filled with lots and lots of football. And there was probably a lot of people going like, oh, I hope my team wins. And some of those did, and then some of them didn't. You know, there's two kinds of hope. There's the hope like that, the like, hey, I hope my fantasy football team beats the others that I'm playing against. But then there's real hope, the hope that Jesus provides. And that's what Spirit FM loves bringing to you. In fact, we're going to be bringing our Hope Zone to a high school football game near you. We're going to be doing that Friday, 25th at Skyline at the high school in Urbana at 7 o'clock. We'll have our tent popped up there. We got some games that we want you to play with that have some football themes towards it. We've got some great stuff on the table and an opportunity for you to enter to win some fun things. If you'd like to know more about our Hope Zones and how we bring the real hope, not just to football games, but to you as well, you can head on over to spiritfm.org where we have all the details about our Hope Zones. We're going to have a lot of fun that day.

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Good morning. I'm Jackie here at Spirit FM. Yes, it is a Monday, but you know what? When you listen to Spirit FM, it can't be anything but a great day, right?

0: Well, there you go. Yes, Jesus is why. I'm Jackie here at Spirit FM. And hey, let's just start out this week right, okay? We're just going to speak this out and say this is going to be a God made a way again kind of week. Like, I'll walk into this week with faith, expectancy, and a heart ready to give God all the glory. And believe that this week will reveal His faithfulness in ways that you never saw coming. And every answered prayer, every unexpected blessing, and every moment of grace will remind you that nothing is impossible for the God that we serve.
1: 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They are located in Camdenton and are a non-denominational church pastored by Jerry Odell. Pursuing the Father's heart while proclaiming the Father's favor. Heartland Worship Center. Sunday worship starts at 10 a.m. They also meet Wednesday nights with a meal at 6 p.m., followed by a Bible study at 6:30 p.m. They can be reached at 573-346-1716.

Man, what a beautiful morning this morning. I'm Jackie here at Spirit FM. Getting out early. I always get up early and I take our dog outside. And then it was a nice change when I opened that door and it was much cooler than it has been. I know it's going to warm up. Let's just take an hour at a time and let's enjoy it. This is Cece Winans with That's My King. Enjoy this song with me.

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Don't worry, I will continue to pray for all of you and your school year this year.

0: Okay, you still have a chance to join in on the big music review here at Spirit FM. I'm Jackie. If you're on the music team, then you already know what I'm talking about. This is a four-part review, and it takes a little longer, but it's giving you the opportunity to give us feedback and review the songs that we play on this station. And right now with the big review, 275 songs. 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

Well, I hope you had a good weekend this weekend, whatever you did. Kind of blessed. My husband and I live kind of across the field from the airport here where they have the big yearly air show, which is amazing. Now, I know this year my husband, and it didn't work out, actually wanted to go there and be at it. But what we did was we just took a couple of our chairs that we have out by our fire pit, kind of moved them in the shade, and we could see, I did videotape a few of them, we could see a lot of the air show. So that was kind of nice. So I hope if you went to the air show, then you saw some good stuff. But I hope your weekend was good.

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Oh, my goodness. Let's just say it. Say, Lord, we are grateful. I'm Jackie here at Spirit FM, and we're just going to speak that out. We are grateful.

0: fool for you.
1: You know, I don't think anybody's ever like choked to death from humbling themselves enough to say, I am sorry, right? Well, I'm Jackie here at Spirit FM, and maybe you would come right now and agree with me. I'm going to speak this out for myself too, okay? We just want to say as we walk this together, I want to take this moment to speak from my heart and say, please forgive me. You matter more to me than my pride. I don't want anger, hurt, bitterness, or misunderstanding or stubbornness to create distance between us. Maybe you need to speak that out to someone. And maybe there's someone that we haven't realized that we have hurt. I would not want that either, for somebody to hang on to that I maybe hurt. So today, I want you to choose with me humility, choosing to say the words that are at times the hardest to say. I love you, and I'm truly sorry. Please forgive me.
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Well, one thing I forgot to do this weekend was start getting my fall decorations out. I'm Jackie here at Spirit FM. Maybe that's why it continues to be hot and dry. So, hey, how about if we do that this week as a team? You do that, I'll do that, okay? And see if it brings on some cooler temps and maybe brings us into fall.

0: I'm Jackie here at Spirit FM, and our fall fundraiser is right around the corner. It's going to begin October the 5th. And so what we're doing and asking of you, first of all, I always want you to pray for our fundraisers and pray for the team. Pray for us, if you would. And then ask the Lord for yourself. Lord, what can I do? What can I give to support this station? And by the way, I do want to say that those of you that already financially give, thank you so much. So much. This station, this is a ministry, and this continues because of you. And maybe you've been praying about it. Maybe you haven't been able to, but now you can give. Would you do that now? 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And what we're doing to say thank you is any gift that's given before October the 5th, you're going to be entered in for a chance to win what we're calling is the Great Branson Escape. 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

How about some prayer? I'm Jackie here at Spirit FM, and I believe in prayer big time, and I'm honored when I get to pray for you. 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
1: Spirit FM, I'm Jackie, and I believe the Lord was telling me this, using this analogy this morning. Maybe it can resonate with you also. So our dog, just to brief you in a little bit, we have, my husband and I have a little Maltese. Actually, on the 23rd, she's going to be 17. She's been deaf for a long time. Vet said no problem. She handles that fine, but she's starting to lose her eyesight, which is, it's a tough one. And so we have to kind of guide her around and watch her around the house. And then now, really even more so outside. We have enough trees and things that I was just telling my husband over the weekend. Now we kind of need to give her a little bit of a distance, but kind of go in front of her because she runs into things. She'll run into a tree or something. And so this morning I was literally out there, and sometimes it scares her when she does see you. She doesn't see you up close. It's at a little bit of a distance. And, so this morning as she was going outside and doing her duties, she was starting to go for a tree, and I was like, oh, I was exhausted by the time her little potty break was done. I'd run over, and even though it'd startle her, I'd guide her from hitting so she wouldn't bump her little head on that tree. And then she'd take off somewhere in the yard, and she'd try to go to the bathroom, and then she'd start to walk over. I'm like, oh my goodness, she's going to go to another tree. And I'd run over there and veer her off a little bit, and she didn't really understand it, but then I kept her from hitting that tree. Three times this morning, I kept her from hitting her little head on a tree. So we get inside, and then I was, this morning I was thinking more about that. And I do believe the Lord's going, you know, Jack, I do the same thing for you. You know, not that I would jump way off the path, but Jack, you start going this, you know, doing this, or you give me something and you take it back and you start heading towards that tree. And Jack, I run in front of you and stop you from hitting that tree. And then you're like, okay, thank you, Jesus. And then you'll go for a little bit, and then you'll go up, you're starting to head towards that tree. And I run in front of you again and stops me from hitting that tree. And so I thought that was something that worked for me, going, yeah, Jack, just constantly look to him and trust him. Cause sometimes you'll be like, oh, I got that. I, you know, Jesus, I know you, but I got that situation. It's okay. And then you hit a tree. So just think about it maybe like that, that sometimes you hit that tree. And then sometimes when we listen to the Lord, he goes before us, stopping us from hitting that tree.
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got a question for you. Do you like cooking? I'm Jackie here at Spirit FM. Well, I'm glad you do. I don't, but I do cook here with What's Cooking with Jackie just for you. And that's coming up.

0: It's time for What's Cooking with My Mom, Jackie.
1: Yeah, Faith's Mom, Jackie. Right here at Spirit FM, a fun cooking game, because when you do figure out what I'm cooking, then I will put you in the Friday drawing. We do that every week. You'll get a chance to win that big Friday prize pack. Now, what I do is when I get a recipe each day, I will give you one new ingredient until you figure out what I'm cooking. You're going to text me your one guess to 800-606-3299. So we need to get started because this is day six. Okay, here we go. I have given you so far 6 ounces of butter softened, 3 large eggs beaten, 6 ounces of ground almonds. Oh, and I almost forgot, some 1.5 ounces of plain flour, 2 ounces of blackberry jam. Today, I am giving you 8 ounces of blackberries. You got to be spot on. We've already ruled out cookies. It's not cookies. I'm trying to think of a few other things just to try to help you out. So text me your guess right now to 800-606-3299.

0: Spirit FM. I'm Jackie and I am cooking. What's Cooking with Jackie is happening right now. Now, I figured with this last ingredient, especially that I gave you, blackberries, that it was going to throw you in that direction. So here are your ingredients. 6 ounces of butter softened, 3 large eggs beaten, 1.5 ounces of plain flour, 6 ounces of ground almonds, 2 ounces of blackberry jam. Today, 8 ounces of blackberries. Each day, I'm going to give you a new ingredient, and you'll text me your one guess to 800-606-3299. I had already mentioned it's not cookies, but also, and this, I haven't had this before, actually, but I figured you would go the route of blackberry pie or blackberry cobbler, blackberry bars, and it's not a blackberry tart, or blackberry crepes. So, at this moment, and it's not a dip either. Let me look here real quick. Yeah, not a crepe. So keep this in mind. Oh, and it's another good guess, though, a blackberry bread. It's not that, Colby. So not a blackberry biscuit cobbler. Oh, Margaret, that sounds wonderful. But it's not that. At this moment, I mean, you got the blackberry part right, but at this moment, I am not seeing the correct answer. So keep thinking, because tomorrow, I don't know how much more these other ingredients will help, but tomorrow you will get another new ingredient for What's Cooking with Jackie.
1: 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Tammy told us she's been crying tears of thankfulness because she's once again noticing those reminders of God's presence. 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

Friday Night Lights High School Football. We love that, just like you do. Well, Spirit FM might be showing up at your school, your high school, for your Friday Night Lights football. Now, we are coming. We've been to one. We're going to come to another one on the 25th of this month. We're going to be at Skyline High School in Urbana. Their game's at 7 o'clock. We're going to be putting up our Spirit FM's Hope Zone, so you probably won't miss it. I hope you come by, say hi, hang out. We always have fun. So to get some of these details, just so you don't forget, come to spiritfm.org.

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I'm Jackie here at Spirit FM, and there's so many things that bring us together, which is food. Food usually brings everybody together, right? If you have Wednesday night church, you bring food. You want to meet up with somebody, hey, let's do lunch. Or you've got the holidays with family coming, so there's food and food and more food, right? Well, what hit me is I have a question for you. I just like to know, and then I'll tell you what my answer is. When you're eating, you got this plate full of food. Can your food touch or not? Maybe you separate it, or maybe you're one that mixes one food item with another. But can your food touch? Let me know. Text it to me, 800-606-3299.

Case closed. The end. No chance for me to ever leave this prison of my sin. Now I know it might sound crazy, but one day a key unlocked that cell.

0: right now.
1: Well, a few minutes ago, I asked you a question. I'm Jackie here at Spirit FM. We all, when we gather together, it's usually around food, right? Whether it's the holidays or, hey, come over and have dinner with us. Let's go out to eat. You meet a friend, and it's usually that. But my question was, can your food touch or not? Or do you mix some of it? And I asked you to text me at 800-606-3299. Now, Dwayne, I agree with you. Dwayne says, yes, my food can touch. Mine can touch and it can mix because I figure it's all going in my mouth, you know? I'm all good with that. And then Zachariah's like, yes, my food can touch. And so Zachariah's like, yeah, especially if it's Mexican food because he says sometimes it's better when it is mixed together. That's true. And my stepbro, he got a hold of me. I call him my bro, and he is. Yeah, Todd. Todd is a retired firefighter, so he said that he mixes his all together, and they eat pretty quick because he said you never know where, you know, when you're going to get the next hot meal. They could be sitting down there to eat, and then they could get a call. So I get that also. So yeah, my food can mix. It can touch. It can do all of that.

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1: You know, I love this scripture out of Philippians 2, verses 1 and 2. I'm Jackie here at Spirit FM, and it says, if you have any encouragement from being united with Christ, if any comfort from his love, if any fellowship with the Spirit, if any tenderness and compassion, then make my joy complete by being like-minded, having the same love, being one in spirit and purpose. That's how we are to be, how we're called to be as Christians. We should be like-minded, having the same love and being one in spirit. Now, some more thoughts on that. Like, I know this passage started with, if, maybe it would be better translated as, since we have encouragement, you know. Our call to sacrificially submit ourselves to others, it doesn't begin with our sacrifice, but with Jesus's love, example, and sacrifice. You know, we're called to unity in spirit and shared purpose after having received all these blessings from being in Jesus. And we're encouraged by being united with Christ. And we're comforted by his love. And we do share in fellowship with the Holy Spirit. And we've received tenderness and compassion, all of that. So my friend, how can we not share those blessings with our Christian family and find a way to live together in his kingdom with harmony?
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I'm Jackie. And you know, it's always fun to kind of be on the lookout for something when you're out and about, right? 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

0: Doesn't it really feel good when you give? 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I'm Jackie here at Spirit FM. 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That is a win-win. 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And I am very, very thankful for that. 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And our fall fundraiser actually starts next month on October the 5th. So what we would like to do to say thank you is give you a chance to win the Great Branson Escape. 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You're going to be entered in for a chance to win that. And that is us saying thank you. This includes 4 Silver Dollar City passes, 4 passes to Narnia Live on Stage, 4 to the Aquarium at the Boardwalk, and 4 Butterfly Palace tickets. 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
2: Alrighty, Misty was so sweet. She sent me several jokes, so it's her turn for me to use one of her jokes. Thank you so much, Misty. So here is your joke of the day. Now listen, of course, I love coffee and I love creamer. So what did the coffee say to the creamer? Well, you know, it's a latte harder for me to espresso myself. What? Ah, that was good. That was good. Thank you so much, Misty. Hey, you can do the same thing. Find me some good jokes for the joke of the day and text them to me to 800-606-3299. It is a beautiful day. 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

0: 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Hey, I'm Jaden. There can be this fear or temptation to believe that you have to set records to make a difference. 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

Hey, I'm Jaden on Spirit FM. You're probably looking forward to the fall, the cozy feels. But here's the thing about September. It's the month where you're excited for fall, but it's still feeling like 94 degrees. Fall might be late, but God never is.

countless times, prayers turn into something more like wish lists. Hey, I'm Jaden on Spirit FM, where you're going in this list of, God, I want this. I want this. This is how you can avoid doing that. Start each prayer with this, the answer to that, after Tasha Layton. You can't

0: your prayers are sounding more like wish lists, start each prayer with this. Gratitude. Hey, I'm Jaden on Spirit FM. I need to work on this too, but thanking God for something before asking Him for something else. It reminds you who God is. Before focusing on what you need, you remember what He's already done, reminding you of His faithfulness. This is something that we could work on even outside of prayers. Make it a habit to talk about your blessings more than your burdens.
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0: 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If you need that reminder, you could say this prayer. Just say, God, remind me one bad day doesn't change how good you are to me.
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Think of it this way. God could be using you as a lighthouse in somebody's storm today.

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Hey, I'm Jaden. If you are feeling robbed of joy, I have a jam for you. But first, here's Washed by Elevation Rhythm.

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Well, hey, I'm Jaden on Spirit FM. Hard seasons have a way of revealing where your roots really are. If it's been in your job, that's what is going to surface in the end. That's what I love what it says in Colossians 2. It says, let your roots grow down into God and let your lives be built on Him. Then your faith will grow strong in the truth and you were taught, in what you were taught, and you were over.

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0: 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Hey, I'm Jaden. It's fun to watch God work in big ways. It's even more fun to be part of those ways that God is working. And you could do that when you take the big music review. This is something we opened earlier this month, and it's still open to the end of the month. If you finish it by the end of this month, you'll be entered to win one of 15 $100 Amazon gift cards. 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

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Hey, I'm Jaden. Even if you're running late today, it can still be a great day. God saw the alarm go off, the missing shoe, and the frantic search for your keys, and he still got you.

0: Spirit FM, hey, I'm Jaden. It's never fun to be late. You can just visualize it. Already running behind, can't get one of your shoes on fast enough. Haven't eaten yet, so you're throwing granola bars in your face, panicking because you can't find your keys or your phone or both. But here's the truth. You don't have to let a rushed afternoon turn into a rushed day. It says in Psalms 46, it says, "Be still and know that I am God." You can breathe today and know that God has you in every moment, even the moments when you're running late.
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Well, it might not feel like fall yet, but it's coming. Hey, I'm Jaden on Spirit FM. I'm excited for the fall to come. Although September is funny because it's the month where you're excited for the fall, but it's still like 94 degrees outside. Fall might be late this year. Just remember, God never is.

0: It's your love. It feels good to know that fall is just around the corner. Hey, I'm Jaden on Spirit FM. Even if it doesn't feel like fall right now, it is coming. Pretty soon it's going to start feeling even more like fall. And with that comes high school football games, you know, the fun varsity ones. 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That's why we're bringing the Hope Zone to you on September 25th at Skyline. The game will be at 7 p.m. We would love to see you there. This is hope that goes beyond the game. We would love to see you at these. You can find information about the Hope Zone at spiritfm.org.
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1: John says that Take It All Back by Torrin Wells is his go-to right now. 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I love that because God never promises we won't face trials, but he does promise he's there with us, bringing back the joy you thought you had lost. I'm taking back
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1: Hey, I'm Jaden on Spirit FM. It's far too easy for a prayer to end up more like a wish list or a request where you're just asking God, I just pray for this. I want this. Give me this. But to avoid that, start each prayer with this instead. We'll get into that in just two more songs.
2: Picture this, just a kid with a heavy burden, having a hard time with the world that he was seeing. A broken heart with a head full of questions like,

0: 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And to avoid your prayer sounding like a wish list, where you're praying, God, I just want this. If you could give me this, that would be great. To avoid that, start each prayer with this, with gratitude. Say, God, thank you for the things I have been given, because it reminds you who God is before focusing on what you need. You're remembering what he's already done for you, reminding you of his faithfulness. You can do this even outside of prayers. I need to work on this too. Make it a habit to talk about your blessings more than your burdens.
1: 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This is huge. It's the Big Music Review, where your opinion matters. 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

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Hey, I'm Jaden on Spirit FM. If that's you today, you can just pray this prayer today on the go. Just say, God, remind me, one bad day doesn't change how good you are to me.

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1: Mike Tyler and Perfectly on Spirit FM. Hey, I am Jen. So if you like that song a lot, well, we'd like to know. If you maybe don't like that song a lot, what's wrong with... No, I'm just kidding. Maybe you don't. That's okay. We would love to know what songs you love and maybe what songs you don't love as well. Because it's important. You help to pick the music we play. And right now, you could win a $100 Amazon gift card for sharing your opinion. 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And everybody who completes all four parts before the end of this month are entered to win. So we would love for you to share your opinion, help shape the music we play, and maybe even win a $100 Amazon gift card for that. 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

0: Tornwell's Breathe On It on Spirit FM. Hey, I am Jen. So have you ever reached a new level of adulting and gone, wow, didn't see this day coming? I think we hit that from time to time. You hit new levels and you're like, never would have guessed. This weekend, I became the vacuum cleaner. What does that mean? Think about it. I became the vacuum cleaner. I cleaned the vacuum. And when you clean the vacuum, you are the vacuum cleaner. I tore that sucker apart. I mean, I'm like unscrewing things and taking filters out and doing all these different things. I took it outside and I hosed it down even. Like, not the whole vacuum, just parts of it. Okay, just the parts that could get wet. But man, I cleaned it. Deep clean that vacuum. And I was like, I am the vacuum cleaner now. Who knew I really wanted a clean vacuum too? Who knew that was a thing? Hey, I'm Jen, station manager here at Spirit FM. And I want to share something that Tammy shared with us recently. She said she had strayed away from Spirit FM for a while. And somehow in the process, felt like she'd strayed away from God too. Because she'd stopped looking for those little wow God moments and those reminders of his love. Then she came back to Spirit FM. Tammy told us she's been crying tears of thankfulness because she's once again noticing those reminders of God's presence. That's why Spirit FM matters. And that's why your gift matters. Your gift keeps a message on the radio that reminds people they're loved. When you give now before our fall fundraiser, you'll be entered to win a great Branson escape, including passes to Silver Dollar City, the Butterfly Palace, Narnia Live, the Aquatic Center, and more. 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It's a great Branson escape. 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
0: and yeah, probably a few new fumbles.
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